hungry, and few of us knowing why. Shine on and just keep the feeling strong.

mama, she got it sticking in the cameraman. And we could have some. And he's up there. What's that? Ho,

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You played and lost, not won. You played the house that can't be beat. Now look, your head's bowed in defeat.

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Put it proudly in my car. And my family listened 50 times.

They're only to hide my guilt and shame. I forgive you, now I ask the same of you. While we were apart, I was human too.